from a great album called Songs I Sent You, Ride Blues, the voice of Elizabeth McCorvey. Whistles provided by Lefty Carmian on the acoustic guitar. We're going to introduce the other member of her band in the second half hour. Two very powerful voices on this broadcast. Of course, Elizabeth McCorvey. We've got Matt Anderson from Canada. Oh, and wait till you meet this week's Wood Songs Kid. We will be back right after this.

0: 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We'll be back after the break with Matt Anderson, Elizabeth McCorvey, and our amazing Woodsongs kid on the Woodsongs Old Time Radio Hour.
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12: Thank you, Dom. Welcome back, everybody. There's a member of the Carolina Chocolate Drops. We were talking about them earlier. Welcome to our broadcast here at our home base at the Lyric Theater in our hometown of Lexington, Kentucky. We're at the crossroads of America's folk and bluegrass music, the gateway city to the beautiful Appalachian Mountains, and dare I say, the mural capital of the world. We're on the air on over 500 radio stations like the North, 103.3 WDSC-FM in Duluth, Minnesota, Valley Heritage Radio in Ontario, Canada, Country Radio in New Zealand, WDLG-FM in Dillingham, Alaska, just to say a few. We want to say hi to all the folks tuning out there. We're also on American Forces Radio Network, which puts this show on the air, two different channels in 177 nations, from South Korea to Kuwait, plus every single military base in the world, every U.S. naval ship in the world, every Coast Guard vessel sailing in North America gets to hear this broadcast as we bring them a little taste of home. And as always, we want to say hello to the men and women that are tuning in out there, the fans and the public that get to hear the show. We're on public television coast to coast, the RFD television network nationwide. We're also in schools with lesson plans and

0: It's a very powerful album.
1: Thank you.
0: Songs I Sent You is the name of the album. Let's give some props to Lefty Carmian on acoustic guitar, Danny Cecil playing bass, with the great Elizabeth McCorvey. And you have a definite, while you're picking up your banjo on the next song, you have a definite Appalachian flavor to your songs, but you're adding a kind of a missing voice to the Appalachian message.
1: Well, thank you. I appreciate that.
0: Well, but it's true, right? And you have a lot of distinctive messaging in your songs, mm-hmm. and you do that by design.
1: Yeah, you know, I try. I think, you know, black and brown folks have often been excluded from folk music and Appalachian music, even though we've been making it the whole time. Just because people haven't been listening doesn't mean it hasn't been there. Mm-hmm. And so I think that the opportunity to get to share my Appalachian sounding songs on this stage is such an honor. So thank you.
0: Well, and you do it so well. I mean, it's one thing to notice the missing link, but then to be that voice of that link, you have to attract the audience. You have to be good at it, right?
1: Thank you.
0: So now you've got your banjo. Is the fiddle your primary instrument, or is it the banjo?
1: I'm primarily a fiddle player. I've gotten as good at the banjo as I plan on getting. I think it's important. I think it's important for people to know that we can just quoted, be average.
0: You just quoted most banjo players that I know.
1: You know, I'm a great fiddle player, great singer, very average banjo player, and that feels fine to me.
0: We're gonna watch you excel at being average right now. From her
1: Thank
0: album
1: you.
0: Songs I Sent You, this is a tune called "Don't Let Me Out." Elizabeth McCorvey on the Wood Songs, Old Time Radio Hour.

0: The Bidu Orchestra with Eastern Journey from the Asian Lounge Collection. Bidu was another pioneer in the East-West fusion movement. That song came out back in 1978.
1: Yeah, you can hear how far ahead of his time he was. He's an icon among Indian dance and electronica musicians, and he's done a lot of film music, both in the UK and Bollywood. An interesting side note, he's the guy who produced the hit Kung Fu Fighting in 1974.
0: And we'll be back with more innovators in the Asian Lounge in just a minute. 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
5: 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Fog lingers across the county this morning and school traffic continues on Overlook Road in Asheville, Long Shoals and Brevard Roads in Arden, and Lees Creek Road in West Asheville. You can also expect delays on Smoky Park Highway by AB Tech, on Pond Road, and on North Louisiana Avenue in West Asheville. Drive times into Asheville are up to 31 minutes from Hendersonville. Drive times into Asheville on I-26 are up to 31 minutes from Hendersonville, 26 minutes from Fletcher, and 17 minutes from Weaverville.
6: Here's the latest forecast on 98.1 The River.
7: Sunshine this afternoon, just a very small chance of an isolated shower. It's going to be a very warm day, highs in the mid to upper 80s. Mostly clear, mid 60s tonight, could see a little patchy fog late. And then Tuesday and Wednesday, highs averaging near 90 for the valleys. And we may see an isolated shower, but chances are small. A little bit better chance of an afternoon storm Thursday. Even better chances Friday, Saturday, as a cold front tries to push into the area. Thursday still near 90. We're back in the 80s Friday and Saturday. That's your 7 weather forecast. I'm meteorologist Dan Bickford.
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98.1 The River, the Sacred Souls. With any old fool, it's Gibson. And thanks for hanging out with me today. This next song is by one of my favorite bands of all time. It's a remix of a tune that was originally released 41 years ago yesterday on The Cure's album, The Head on the Door. It got remixed in 1991 for the album Mixed Up. And that's the version I've got for you now. Here's The Cure with Close to Me.

0: Lenny Kravitz on the river. It's Gibson. Are you going to go my way? Thanks for hanging with me. It's Monday afternoon. I hope you're doing great out there. We got a long week ahead of us. Looks like it's going to be hot, too. But we got something to look forward to come this Friday. There's a new Asheville deal. This time it's from Red Lobster on Tunnel Road in Asheville. 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I got a feeling this one's going to sell out really fast, just like the last one, the Village Porch. Another great spot. Hit AshevilleDeal.com and see what kind of deals you can get for yourself now. Stick around. Coming up next, we'll get to music from the Bare Naked Ladies and Goose.
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98.1 The River, Bare Naked Ladies in the Old Apartment. Live music for you this afternoon. I hope you're enjoying your day and the music here on the river, too. And if you love live music like we do, check out the concert calendar at 828newsnow.com to see what's going on this month in Asheville. Let's get back to the music with the band that tipped off their spring tour here, Goose. The name of this tune is Hunger Sight.

98.1 The River and Luscious Jackson with Naked Eye. It's Gibson and happy Monday afternoon. If there ever was such a thing, we've got some music coming up next from Weezer. Of course, their new album, The Gold Album, is out now. And this tune features Carly and Zandy of Wednesday. And don't forget, Wednesday got a show coming up here pretty fast, October 30th. At Hellbender by AVL with Mannequin Pussy. It's the Bitch Cabal Tour. They're playing at the Orange Peel on Halloween, but it's sold out. So if you didn't get tickets to the Peel on Halloween, tickets are still available for Wednesday with Mannequin Pussy at Hellbender AVL on October 30th. Hit hellbenderavl.com to get your tickets now. And here's the tune from the Weezer album, the new one, the Gold Album. It's out now featuring Wednesday. This song's called We Might As Well Be Strangers.

0: 98.1 The River, Jesse Wells with Won't You Come Out Tonight. It's Gibson. And we heard from Melissa Etheridge before that. I'm the Only One from 93's Yes, I Am. Thanks for choosing The River today, Melissa, in Cherokee this Friday night, playing Harris Cherokee Casino Resort Event Center. And we're giving away tickets to this show today only. Sign up with your free River app now for your chance to win. And we'll send you out to see Melissa Etheridge this Friday night. Contest ends today. This is your only chance to win. So sign up now. Good luck to you. And stick around. Coming up next on The River, we'll get to music from the Gin Blossoms and Mumford & Sons.
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is a blade, here's a picture that I saved for too long. 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
5: Good evening. As we head through this evening and overnight, we'll have mostly clear skies with plenty of sunshine and little to no chance of rain. We'll have clear skies tonight with temperatures cooling to the mid-60s. Your Tuesday will be another sunny and hot day. High temperatures will be into the low 90s. We'll stay in the 90s again on your Wednesday with a mix of sun and clouds and also a very small chance of rain. For WSPA 7 News, I'm meteorologist Grant Roberts.
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soldier, but better days are coming. Better days are coming for you. So when the night feels like forever.

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